down the street. 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Also ran. Summing up the people. Checking out the race. Doing what I'm doing. Feeling out of place.

whistling in the darkness, shining in the light, coming to conclusion, right is might is tight.

Esto es Demo, con Fernando Míguez, por FM Universidad. In my last years with, and there were bruises on my face, in my dawn a new day, I finally got away. My hands all messed up, and he knows just what to say. No more dawn and new days.